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0: Light 87.8. I don't know about over the wall, but we are over that hump day. So we're sliding towards the weekend because it's Thursday.
1: It is Thursday indeed. For a second, I thought it was Friday. We had Anthony drop a message early in the morning. Good morning, Anthony. Thank you so much. He said something along the lines like, you know, tomorrow is Friday. My brain, Reddit says it's Friday today. I was like, wow. I like this week.
0: Okay, Anthony,
1: we
0: do not.
1: Skip an entire day. This is how every week should be. You skip Thursday and go straight to Friday after Wednesday.
0: You do realize that we've got 2 days, right? We've got two holidays coming up. It's going to be a Wednesday, Thursday.
1: Next week, right?
0: I think it's the 20th or 21st, I think.
1: Yeah, either it's next week or the following. Regardless, August has two consecutive holidays.
0: Yeah, two consecutive holidays. But the thing is, there's a Friday that is not a holiday.
1: Ah,
0: but guess what?
1: All the grandparents.
0: Sri Lankans. Here come the Sri Lankans.
1: Everybody in the family is sick.
0: Granddad. Granddad's friend,
1: neighbor auntie,
0: something like that, yeah.
1: And most probably you will, and the neighbor auntie hates you, but you're going to put it as a part of, like, you know, neighbor auntie brought you up since you were a child.
0: Yeah, so I have to be in that funeral.
1: Yeah, I have to be there. I am the one serving the biscuits to everybody walking in. Yeah, it's okay. Regardless of the situation, at the end of the day, Friday is tomorrow. Let's enjoy today. We've got some amazing music, pumped up vibes to definitely get you through the day. Madness, mayhem and chaos guaranteed. I mean, come on. Is that even a question? But it is.
0: No,
1: I mean, it is a

0: question.
1: Not a question at all. It is the Morning Brew After All with Nilan and Dilsha. Happy Thursday. How are we feeling?
0: It's a very warm one. It's starting out to be a very warm day in Colombo, and we don't know how it's going to be, but it looks a little overcast. But that, you know, the temperature, right? Despite the fact that there is a cloud cover, we still feel that bit of heat here in Sri Lanka, no matter where you are. But of course, no matter where you are, one thing you should consider is Homelands, the super brand giving you so many things to be proud of.
1: That is 100% true. We've got Swiss Tech on board, guaranteeing fair price no matter where you go. Prospects College of Higher Education literally building and showing you the way to Australia. And trust me, your kids are going to love this journey. It's great for both the kid and the parent.
0: And Meldol. Meldol is fantastic. It's a great option. And this is the one that's going to rescue you when you have a headache or body aches, even in the workplace.
1: And if you want to stay away from all the water damage, especially because of terrible roofing issues, then there's only one brand you need in your life, and that is Rhino Premier.
0: And we've teamed up with this amazing hotel, Sophia Colombo City Hotel, and it's at Colpit. It's not too far away. It's away from all that, you know, you know the congestion in Colombo, right?
1: Oh, yeah.
0: So these guys are actually in Colombo, but away from all that, you know, I don't know, the chaos.
1: All the chaos. The bad chaos. And not the chaos that we like.
0: Yeah, well, our chaos is the good chaos.
1: Good chaos.
0: So,
1: chaos
0: Sophia.
1: With chaos.
0: Yeah, it's chaos with a K, like the band.
1: Yeah, exactly. So it's a different type of chaos.
0: So we're about to give you a magical dinner for two. We can even switch it to a lunch for two.
1: True.
0: This is from Sophia. So we want you to get a taste of it, because once you go there, you're going to take all your office mates and go there every single day for lunch.
1: Oh, trust us. The food is just delicioso, and you'll fall in love the moment you have it. Trust me, this is coming from me.
0: Yeah.
1: And
0: foodie, total foodie.
1: And I saw dumplings also.
0: Yeah, so dumplings are great.
1: There are dumplings, and you know for a fact the buffet is going to be absolutely magnificent, and that is exactly what they're guaranteed. And here is your chance to win either a dinner or lunch for two at this amazing place that is Sophia Colombo City Hotel. And all you need to do is get the brain teaser right. Isn't that easy?
0: Yes, it's very easy. And today's one's something like this, and I want you to listen to this carefully. I add 6 to 11 and get 5. And why is this correct? I add 6 to 11 and I get 5. How is this correct?
1: Let us know. 0728-878-878. And just want to let you know, before you start the day, if you're feeling a little off, you're recuperating from Wednesday's adventures, always remember, Meldol is going to be by your side. Your reliable relief partner will be there for you regardless. Sometimes

0: using Freddie's vocals back in 1993, using really, really high-tech stuff. There was his amazing producer who did that song. Mm. It's the remix, the 1993 remix, the dance version of Living On My Own.
1: And it sounds so funky. So, so funky. I mean, I just want to be on a dance floor listening to that. No, that's a big lie. Don't have the energy to do it at this time of the morning.
0: But you know what? You have the energy to do this brain teaser with us.
1: Oh, 100%.
0: Because your opportunity to go to Sofia City Hotel Colombo or Colombo City Hotel and amazing meals await you. We're going to give you a lunch or a dinner for two. Mm-hmm. And each one is worth 10,000 plus.
1: That's right?
0: Right. Now we want you to tell us, I add 6 to 11 and get 5. And why is this thing correct? I add 6 to 11. Sorry, let me go over that again. I add 6 to 11 and get 5. Mm. Why is this even correct?
1: Let us know. 0728-878-878. You get the answer right, you fall into a draw. And who knows, you might be the lucky person that gets to win that opportunity to enjoy a delicious, delectable dinner or lunch for two at
0: Absolutely.
1: Sofia.
0: Absolutely. No doubt about it. You know what? We talk about fair price. Fair price is something that in 2026, in the 21st century, that everybody must be aware of.
1: Yeah.
0: So if you are a brand out there, if you don't have this thing called fair price, if you don't give it to your consumer, your customer, there's something wrong somewhere.
1: Yeah, why
0: right?
1: even? Like, why would you do that? Like, it's in the day and age of transparency. Even if you try to cheat a customer, you can't. 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They have amazing ethics and morals, and they guarantee fair price. 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

0: 78 Light FM music right there from Peter Andre and Bubbler Ranks back in 1996. Hey, 30 years old, can you believe it?
1: I know, it's crazy. It's such a core memory. I mean, Peter Andre's kids literally bug him by playing this song.
0: They do?
1: Yeah. Okay. Even to this stage, just like last week, there was a video of the kids bugging dad, you know, about the fact that he did this song. I mean, like, I understand. When I remember watching the music video and then having to close my eyes, realizing, wait, I'm too small to watch this video. No. It's inappropriate. This beautiful man is dancing under a waterfall.
0: Back then, it was a guy's dream to have that kind of stomach, right?
1: Oh, yeah.
0: What do you call it? The six pack.
1: The abs.
0: The six pack. Oh, my goodness. What a video it used to be.
1: Oh, man. People had different types of six packs, you know?
0: Yeah.
1: But Peter Andre had a Peter Andre kind of. And that music video.
0: Yeah.
1: And this song to this day, you know? You're bound to hear this song at any Sri Lankan party at some point or the other. They're going to play this song.
0: That's right.
1: And secretly, you were doing the dance to it too, weren't you? I know you were.
0: Oh my goodness. 7:32 right now. Nilani Dilsha, it's Thursday morning. How are you feeling today? Mm. And, you know, it's great to be with you because we're in the middle of a great competition.
1: Mm-hmm.
0: And this contest is going to get you something amazing, truly amazing. I wanted to ask you, Dilsha, you know, when you're writing something or when you're writing to a friend or something publicly, whenever it comes to a point where you need to write something like swear words, right? you don't do it in public, right? So you put those symbols.
1: Asterisks.
0: You put the exclamation point.
1: I would either do asterisks or I would find the more decent PG-13 version of it.
0: Yeah, the at sign and things like that, right?
1: So
0: people use these symbols, like even if you take comic books like asterisks and even in Tintin comics, right?
1: Yeah.
0: You see that whenever you see somebody's totally angry.
1: Yeah.
0: Exclamation mark, the at sign,
1: yes.
0: the hash sign.
1: Hashtag,
0: all of that. So you see that. So there is a word for that. I just thought, wow, I didn't know this word. And it's called Grolix.
1: Huh?
0: Yeah, it's called Grolix. G R A W L I X. So it's, you can say, have you tried Grolix?
1: Oh,
0: yeah. I used Grolix. You know, I was typing on public, you know, on a public profile or whatever, and I used Grolix.
1: I sound like I am a part of Asterix and Obelix. You know.
0: Okay, like using Grolix.
1: Yeah.
0: Grolix sounds like something out of Asterix, right?
1: Yeah,
0: those guys said
1: like,
0: IX.
1: I'm from there. Yeah. I'm from Grolix. We're all about exclamation. We're super shocked and surprised all the time.
0: Oh my goodness. Thursday morning it is. Very, very warm day in Colombo.
1: Mm-hmm.
0: Wherever you are, you're definitely feeling the heat.
1: Yeah.
0: But we're going to cool it down a little bit because we're going to tell you something interesting. Now, this is something that you must have and you must try because this place that we're talking about is Sofia. Colombo City Hotel in Kalpiti is one of a kind.
1: Like, trust me, I'm the kind of person, if it gets a bit too warm, I just might end up going to Sofia and then just going and jumping into their bed and sleeping under the roomy covers with the air conditioner on super high, like at 16. That is how comfortable it is. Like, you'll be prompted to take a nap. They should have official
0: dip.
1: Yeah, a dip or a nap. Infinity pool. Either one that floats your boat, that's okay. It's also in the heart of Columbus, so it's easy for you. So you want to take like a mid-work nap? You can come up with any excuse to the boss and just go have a quick tour nap and come.
0: And then suddenly you see the boss there too.
1: Oh yeah, he's having lunch.
0: He's having lunch.
1: And he said, I have a very urgent team meeting to have. It'll take about 2 to 3 hours. He's enjoying the lunch at Sofia. That's the thing, you know, it's so irresistible. Once you have a taste of Sofia Colombo City Hotel, then you're going to fall in love. Be it the dinner, lunch buffet, the candlelit dinner option that they've got, the floating breakfast at the pool. I mean, it doesn't matter. It's absolutely beautiful. And you have a chance of winning either a dinner or lunch buffet with us here on The Morning Brew.
0: So tell us, here's our brain teaser for today. Okay, a lot of answers coming in. We're getting some wonderful, you know, spot on, straight up answers. But also at the same time, we're getting those funny ones, which is okay. That's fine.
1: Thank you so much. So send in your answers 0728878878 to the brain teaser.
0: And it goes like this, right? I add 6 to 11 and get 5. Why is this correct? I add 6 to 11 and get 5. Why or how is this correct?
1: Once again, the number 0728878878.
0: This is going to be very simple. If you actually think about it, this is quite easy.
1: Oh, yeah.
0: Yes, it's The Morning Brew, and this is the Power Hour, by the way. Between 7 and 8, we've got the Power Hour, and it's made possible by Prospects College of Higher Education. 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
2: 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Despite some controversy over it, coffee is loaded with health benefits. It's rich in antioxidants, and some studies have linked coffee intake to longevity, a reduced risk of type 2 diabetes, Parkinson's, and Alzheimer's disease, and numerous other illnesses. The most beneficial intake amount appears to be 3 to 4 cups per day, although pregnant people should limit or avoid it completely because it has been linked to low birth weight. However, it's best to consume coffee and any caffeine-based items in moderation. 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

0: 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Music right there from Orchestral Maneuvers in the Dark and Dreaming right here on The Morning Brew. You shouldn't be dreaming right now. One thing you should be dreaming about is winning that prize that we're about to give away.
1: Mm-hmm. All you need to do is answer the brain teaser, send in your answers. Correct answers fall into a draw. And it's all based on your luck. All based on your luck.
0: No doubt about it. No doubt about it. Thursday morning, Nilan and Dishal. There was this viral video on social media where this Sri Lankan gentleman driving around somewhere. You know what those areas where elephants get to the main roads and start asking for food?
1: Yeah.
0: So it's one of those incidents. So this guy is a selfless driver. He's in a white SUV.
1: Okay.
0: And what he's doing is, like, the most vulnerable vehicles are the three-wheelers, right?
1: Yeah.
0: Because they don't have so much protection.
1: True.
0: So what this guy is actually doing is he's driving in front of the elephant and stopping right there to block the elephant from getting to the three-wheelers so that these tuk-tuks can sort of bypass the elephant.
1: Wow.
0: So this is actually gone viral, and a lot of people started sharing this article, the story.
1: Mm-mm.
0: It's such a beautiful thing, right?
1: It is, indeed. I mean, these are the kinds of people we need, finding a beautiful balance between nature but also people, and then trying to basically make a safe way for all parties.
0: That's right. And Ilani,

0: much on The Morning Brew, and we're talking about all kinds of things happening around the world. But of course, if you really, really focus on what you want in life, we've got PCHE, Prospects College of Higher Education.
1: Because at the end of the day, once you're done with A-levels, everyone comes upon that milestone moment where you ask yourself, now what?
0: Now what? Yeah, your parents now will what? Ask you.
1: Your parents will ask. Your parents are going to ask you this. Your school.
0: Sri Lankan relatives.
1: Yes, teachers, everyone. You get that pressure of now what? So what are you doing next? Where are you going next? What are you going to pursue next? What are you going to become? You know, no matter what you want to become, right? No matter who you want to be, the key factor is making sure that you get your education from a reputed institute that knows exactly what they're doing.
0: Okay.
1: That makes the pathway convenient. It's transparent. You have nothing to worry about, no hidden scams, nothing underneath the table. Everything is just out there in plain sight for you to see. And if you have any questions, these guys are the kinds of people that you can actually walk in and have a conversation with them and like get, you know, you don't have, there's nothing to worry about because they're super transparent.
0: Okay, yesterday we spoke to Somesh, the founder and the managing director of Prospects College of Higher Education, and he mentioned something that we didn't know all along, right?
1: Yeah.
0: So a lot of parents, you know, invest a lot of money in their children's higher education. Mm. So there are places in this country, unfortunately, apparently there were or there are places that tell you that they're affiliated to these universities in Australia or England or wherever, but in fact they're not. So what you are advised to do is, as a parent, as a student, you have the option,
1: the right
0: to question these people, right? Talk to them.
1: Yes, I mean, it was Somesh himself that said, you know, it'll be ideal if you can do your research too.
0: That's true.
1: Check with the university itself if this particular place in Sri Lanka is affiliated with them. Because now when it comes to PCHE, you do your diploma here for a year and then you can take all those credits and transfer to Australia to whichever university that they are affiliated with. So Deakin University, University of Western Sydney, Wollongong University, Charles Sturt University, and etc. So they are actually affiliated to them, and this is a wonderful pathway, a transparent pathway courtesy of PCHE.
0: And these guys are very, very forthcoming with all the information, right? So you can just talk to them. This is a very homely place, and everyone, in fact, yesterday whilst we were in that conversation, we got a nice message, a big message from one of the actual students who had said, hey, listen, this is how it is. It's like going to my second home. So what you can do is talk to Prospects College of Higher Education. They've got their hotline number right here, right now, and you can call this 072-833-3387. That's 072-833-3387.
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0: Light 87.8. If it brings you happiness and if it's a good part of your life, never let it slip away.
1: That is right. And here's an opportunity you should not let, you shouldn't let slip away, essentially. And that is the chance for you to win a dinner or lunch for two at a Sophia City Hotel Colombo. And all you need to do is get the brain teaser right. Simple as that.
0: Simple as that. And of course, we're taking you to Homelands today. And of course, as always, we tell you that Port City is one of those mega projects that these guys are involved in. People from across the world are flocking to Sri Lanka to invest in this massive project.
1: 100%. It is a true icon of South Asia that everybody is excited for. And so should you. I mean, it is a super brand after all, a trusted brand guaranteed. They've been winning awards left, right and center because they deserve it. So why don't you give them a call? 0703-888-888. And it doesn't matter if you're looking for an apartment, if you're looking for a resort style villa, they've got you covered in terms of anything you want to call home. 0703-888-888 is the number.
0: Covering your beautiful home in the right stuff. We're talking about the roof that's ideal for the 21st century. And of course, this kind of heat, this kind of weather, or whatever the weather patterns, we've got water repellent surface technology. And it's brought to you by Rhino, being around for 60 plus years in this country.
1: That is right. It's built to withstand and built to last a lifetime. So if you have any roofing needs, it is Rhino Premier Roofing.
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0: That's a track written by Hall & Oates back in the 80s, and of course properly done by this amazing brand from Australia, and they're called Ice House. It's Electric Blue.
1: And an amazing song indeed, right here on The Morning Brew with Ilana Dosha. Good morning. If you are just tuning in, well, rise and shine, sunshine. Welcome on board. Hope you're having a wonderful Thursday so far.
0: Thursdays are usually good because you know you're sliding towards the weekend, closer and closer. Friday's tomorrow.
1: Inching closer and closer.
0: Nice to be with you this morning. We're in the middle of a contest. We're going to get to that in a bit. But of course, as the world progresses, as we move towards or beyond the 21st century, science is the one that's guiding us. Science is what has, you know, driven us this far. You know, with vaccines and things like that. But here's the thing. President Donald Trump just signed an executive order rewriting childhood vaccines. So we understand how important vaccines are here in this country. I mean, we're not as developed as those countries are, but I think all Sri Lankans totally understand the importance of vaccines. So public health experts in the United States say this move will dramatically increase healthcare costs and lower childhood immunization rates. So this happened just Monday. This happened just Monday. So President Trump signed an executive order aiming to overhaul the U.S. childhood vaccination schedule by urging that the combined measles, mumps, and rubella, the MMR vaccine, be separated into three individual shots given at several or separate medical visits.
1: Why would they want to do that?
0: So he doesn't want them together. He wants to space them out.
1: He wants to make more money.
0: I suppose so.
1: I mean, that's the only thing that makes sense in my brain. No, because, I mean, like, you have the MMR vaccine in one go, right?
0: That's right.
1: I mean, and the thing is, do you want to put your child through that torture of vaccinations? We all know. I mean, we were kids at one point. I mean, we hated too. We hated that experience.
0: I mean, if you look at the United States right now, there's a huge outbreak of measles, right?
1: Yeah.
0: In a lot of places, and it shouldn't have happened. It shouldn't be this way. So the American Academy of Pediatrics and other medical organizations immediately condemned the directive as dangerous and scientifically unfounded. So leading physicians warn that spacing out vaccines increases the risk of childhood infections, adds significant logistical and financial burdens to families, and has no proven clinical benefits.
1: I mean, why would they want to take something and fix it even when it's not broken? There's so many other problems to focus on, as opposed to taking a vaccination that has been a drive that has been working well.
0: It's been working for a long time.
1: I mean, like, why?
0: Okay, we're going to delve into that article later on. Let's see what the president or President Trump's, you know, idea behind this. I'm sure it's funny. I'm sure it's funny.
1: Maybe he had like a traumatic event and he's like, I'm scared of needles and I think we need to be a little bit more grown up.
0: Yeah. And we're going to do this bigly.
1: Bigly. And we need a mental, our brains to be able to process the fact that we're going to have a vaccination. Okay, cool.
0: Oh,
1: no
0: goodness.
1: Problem. That's fine. I mean, we might need like an anti-Trump vaccination at this point.
0: Right now.
1: And still it's not going to work.
0: No.
1: Because it won't be backed by science.
0: Oh my goodness. Thursday morning. The news that you come across today, right? But of course, we're getting to the lighter side, pardon the pun, but of course, the lighter side of life. And we're giving you the opportunity to win that amazing lunch or dinner for two. They've got some great buffets. We're talking about Sofia Colombo City Hotel. It's a magical place. 212 rooms, mind you. It's a massive place.
1: Yep. And they have those kinds of beds where you just want to jump in the moment you walk into the room. You know exactly what I'm talking about.
0: Of course we do.
1: Because that is how comfy it is. It's comfortable. It's hygienic. It's super clean. Everything is in order, like spick and span. Like if you're someone that walks into a room and does that initial analysis of if everything is in place properly.
0: Yeah.
1: These guys have done a really good job. Trust us on this one. The food is great. The stay is going to be impeccable. I mean, you're in for a deal that you didn't even expect was going to be a good one. But
0: yes,
1: trust
0: indeed.
1: Us. You get so much more and you don't even realize
0: it. So this dinner for two or lunch for two, they're worth 10,000, right? Plus. So we're going to give you this opportunity. Now listen carefully. We asked you a question earlier on and we're going to continue with that right now. I add 6 to 11 and get 5. How is this correct or why is this correct?
1: Let us know. 0728-878-878.
0: Nilan and Dusha, Thursday morning. Music continues. We're going to take you back in time. 28 years ago, this became a massive hit globally for this band, and it's Fastball. You

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6: 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Ismina Dean also joins us along with husband Inshan and the kids from Brunei, saying we love Light 878. Thank you. Chriselle Adolphus, husband Jake and the kids tuned in. This is from Melbourne. Diane De Silva, wife Charmini, and the kids listening in from Cornwall in UK. Shane Adarius, wife Mandy, and son Aiden listening in from Dubai. Thank you so much for joining us on The Morning Brew.
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0: 97.8's Michael Jackson, of course. The blood is on the dance floor and great stuff indeed. We want to say hi to Ash, who's given us a bit of a weather update this morning. Mm-hmm. Heavy downpour. You haven't mentioned where you are, but he's sent us a picture. Like, it's pretty heavy out there. But the cloud cover seems to be a little mild, but there is a lot of rain wherever you are. Ash, good morning and thanks for that.
1: Thank you so much, Ash. Gracias, to be honest. Gracias for sharing with us that picture. But do let us know exactly where this is.
0: Yes, indeed. The heat is pretty much on, but you know how it is, right? Everywhere, even in other countries, they're feeling this heat, El Nino and things like that. So as record-breaking heat hits Asia, governments across like Southeast Asia, places like China, they're mandating air-conditioned apparel as necessary public health tools. Now, this is kind of unique because how do you develop something like this? But of course, governments and private employers are heavily investing in cooling gear to protect outdoor laborers. Now, China or Chinese delivery platforms are equipping workers with fan-assisted or aircon jackets. So basically, these jackets are fitted with little fans inside, so to keep their employees cool, right? Mm. So South Korea, the municipalities are distributing neon cooling vests. You know those people who work on the streets wearing neon vests, right? So they're giving them cooling vests to these street sweepers and agricultural agents are also piloting these kind of cooling suits with all these sweltering, you know, heat that's around the world right now. So while experts warn that some gadgets lose efficacy in extreme ambient heat, the soaring demand demonstrates how climate adaptation is increasingly shifting. So this is just, I mean, people are evolving, right? Even thinking.
1: They are indeed. Gone are the days now where you have to stick your head into the freezer when it's too warm.
0: I know.
1: Especially in Japan, because in Japan, they are now rolling out what they call the human fridge. Don't worry, this is not from like Silence of the Lambs or any of the scary movies.
0: Nobody's going to shove you in a fridge, right?
1: Nobody's going to shove you in the fridge. You are voluntarily going to get into one.
0: Okay, how does this work?
1: So, Japan is basically sweltering with the terrible summer that they're going through right now.
0: Right.
1: The heat is just insane. So, there's a company that actually has produced what they call the human fridge, or translation would be the cooling box. So they're rolling it out in public spaces out there.
0: Right.
1: And basically businesses can also buy this. So technically it's like a fridge that has a little, imagine a sauna, but the size of a fridge, but the cooling edition as opposed to the one that's going to put out steam. So you can literally just go inside, sit, and then cool off, and then walk out when you're done.
0: Is it the whole body, or does your head stick out?
1: The entire body. You literally, it's like walking into a freezer box.
0: Right.
1: And sitting inside, cooling off, and walking out.
0: Nice.
1: So imagine it to be something like a vending machine.
0: Right.
1: Where you can like put in a set amount of cash and then sit in for X amount of time.
0: Right.
1: And cool off. So they're basically rolling this out in public spaces. Not a bad idea.
0: Okay, so obviously there's a time duration, right? So they pay for a certain amount of time,
1: but then
0: they come back outside, it's going to be they're just playing with technology, I suppose. I mean, it's not a permanent solution. I mean, if you have something that you could carry around, now if you take the Chinese or the Koreans, they're giving jackets that are, you know, essentially ACs that you can wear the whole day.
1: Yeah, that's also pretty
0: okay,
1: cool.
0: So this fridge is, the fridge is pretty cool, actually.
1: It is indeed. So I mean, give it up to all the countries that are coming up with creative ways to keeping their people cool. At the end of the day, temperature plays a massive role in your mood. You know, sometimes if you ever feel like you're a bit too angry than usual, chances are it could also be the temperature.
0: True, and you end up with a headache, and we have a solution. We don't have fans.
1: Always.
0: We don't have jackets and fans like that, but we give you Meldol.
1: Meldol is our option at this point. We'll help with the headache. The cooling option you can figure out. It's a you thing.
0: Yep.
1: But the headache that comes because of the heat, which is actually quite often these days, then definitely Meldol it and you'll be good to go. Not just a headache, body pains, back pains, you know, joints are aching, feel like age is catching up, even if you're feeling a little feverish, break that with Meldol.
0: You know, a lot of things give you headaches. Sometimes when you go to buy something, let's say you've got some construction ongoing and you go to buy your raw materials and you realize yesterday's price has quickly changed, right?
1: Mm.
0: Different brands, and all of a sudden it's not the same price anymore. So
1: that's
0: we're
1: right.
0: talking about fair price, which is totally important because we, the consumer, deserves that fair price.
1: 100%. 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
0: By the way, we're in the middle of a contest. You know you can win this amazing dinner for two or lunch for two at Sophia Columbus City Hotel. We'll tell you more about it just after the break. We've got some rock set coming up after this.
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0: Light to 878-876. 80s music, Sir Elton John. We rendezvous at the club at the end of the street, or you can rendezvous at that cafe at the end of the street. Mm. Or if you're an entrepreneur and looking to start your own business, you can now start your own cafe, because the government has made a new announcement about all these nice bungalows owned by the government, right? So they're going to lease them out.
1: The state-owned bungalows, essentially, that you can turn into. I mean, like, I think this is a brilliant idea. We will bring the Sri Lankan hospitality with the Sri Lankan, you know, the Sri Lankan ambiance also in the background. And the Sri Lankan bungalows, they just have a really beautiful vibe to it.
0: Those oldish, you know, you know, colonial kind of bungalows, right?
1: That true Walawa
0: kind of
1: essence.
0: I love those.
1: With like the old school furniture, the wicker chairs,
0: the windows. Windows, yeah.
1: Those windows.
0: So basically, the government has called for investment proposals to commercially develop and operate a number of state-owned bungalows in Colombo under 30-year lease agreement. So this is for 30 years, right?
1: I don't mind.
0: So, nice.
1: I'm going to get one and then open a Sri Lankan dumpling cafe there.
0: Yeah, and you'll be finishing all the food.
1: That's a totally
0: different story. So the Ministry of Finance, Planning and Economic Development has initiated or invited eligible investors to submit proposals for the adaptive reuse, refurbishment, development and operation and maintenance of properties. So the government said that the initiative is aimed at unlocking the economic potential of strategically located state-owned properties through private sector investment while retaining government ownership of the land and the buildings.
1: And I think it's also a brilliant way of maintaining the Sri Lankan culture and upkeep of it, because the last thing you want is for it to just perish away and wither away because no one's there to take care of it and maintain it, right?
0: And it's expensive.
1: It is expensive.
0: It's very expensive.
1: So this way, it's still state-owned, it's still truly Sri Lankan, it's kept, it's well kept by responsible people, because of course they care, their business is running there.
0: Of course.
1: So these are really nice ways of, you know, maintaining it. Good job.
0: Absolutely. And investors can now submit proposals for one or more properties, but each bungalow will be evaluated and awarded separately. So these are some of the clauses. But of course, whatever you do, let's say you take over one of these bungalows, make sure it's rhino roofing. Right? 100%. You gotta make sure it's right, because it's a 30-year lease, by
1: the
0: way.
1: That is true. And you want something that will actually last 30 years plus. Yeah. And I mean, they've been in the business for 60 years already.
0: And you don't want rainwater in your coffee.
1: Oh, no. Right? And the thing is this, right? When you're like a cafe owner and stuff like that, those little things matter.
0: Of course.
1: Water damage on the side of the walls.
0: That's
1: matter.
0: Right.
1: Leaking roof, you know, matters.
0: Yeah, all the musty smell that comes along with it.
1: Exactly. We all know that, and we've been there. We've been through that torture. And when you go with a roofing solution that actually is made with repellent, water repellent technology in it, I mean 21st century technology, I mean you can survive the entire century, all good to go, and it will last a lifetime, because Rhino Premier Roofing is built to last a lifetime.
0: Absolutely right. 60 plus years in our country, right, looking after us. 87.8 Light, Nilan and Dilsha. We're going to take a quick break, and more music continues after this.
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0: Lights 87.8, it's Shine Aswad, back in the 90s, and Shine Like a Star, the star that you are.
1: Oh, it says Shine Like a Star, spreading your light wherever you are.
0: Yes.
1: Okay, I don't know why.
0: What did you think?
1: Spreading your lies wherever you are.
0: Makes sense.
1: Why would you tell people to spread lies?
0: Yeah, because if you're shining like a star, you might as well tell the truth.
1: Yeah.
0: No, it's light. It's your light.
1: It's light.
0: L-I-T-E.
1: L-I-T-E. Like...
0: Come on, Dilsha.
1: L-I-G-H-T.
0: No. It's
1: but
0: light.
1: Whenever you're listening to us, light is spelled L-I-T-E. You can argue as much as you want.
0: Yeah.
1: But we'll keep things fun, positive, and super...
0: Yeah, excited for the weekend, of course, because it's a Thursday. You know, we're almost there.
1: So close.
0: Nice to be with you this morning, as always. So we're still in the middle of our competition. The brain tease is still pretty much on. And your chance to win that amazing, dinner or lunch for two.
1: Mm-hmm.
0: That's at Sofia Colombo City Hotel. Beautiful place, magical place. Once you experience it, you just keep on going back there.
1: That is true. I mean, and when it comes to that buffet, also you're spoiled for choice. Anyways, you are spoiled for choice. When you go for a buffet, you expect to be spoiled for choice, but the truth is not a lot of buffets actually do justice to what they promise.
0: That's true.
1: But Sofia Colombo City Hotel is actually an exception.
0: Yeah,
1: they redefine the concept of lunch buffets and dinner buffets. I mean, not only do the flavors hit the spot, but I mean the variety is amazing, and every dish just hits that flavor spot so well.
0: They've got their Seascape restaurant. This is the one we're talking about. So we're giving you that opportunity. So let's go over this brain teaser one more time.
1: Yep.
0: And we're giving you one more opportunity to give us your answer. And it goes like this: I add 6 to 11, and I get 5. And why is this correct?
1: Let us know what you think the answer could be, why this could be correct, why this is actually correct. Send it over to 0728-878-878.
0: Yes, indeed. Homelands is one amazing brand. We talk about good brands. We talk about brands that serve our country and, of course, even other people across the world. So Homelands is a super brand for a reason. They've got branches in Dubai, Sri Lanka, and, of course, even Australia. So expanding all the time. They've gone to Port City and they're changing the skyline of our country.
1: Literally changing the skyline of our country. And they're bringing so many investment opportunities for so many people that are from across the globe. And anyone that is looking at Sri Lanka as the next hot place to be, because we are actually gaining a lot of traction for that, for being like top notch for tourism, for food, now for investment opportunities, for real estate. So here's your chance to get on board that bandwagon with Homelands, the super brand we love, by giving them a call on 0703-888-888 and having that discussion of making your dream home come true.
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0: Light 87.8. Oh yes, take me home tonight, and I'm not going to let you go until you see the light. Light 87.8, of course.
1: That is me to all the dumplings in the country.
0: See the light.
1: See the light. Look at me. It's the light at the end of the right tunnel.
0: Any money right here on the Morning Brew. You know, the funny part is, a long time ago, I used to think this guy's name, Eddie Money, was his real name. So he actually was born as Eddie Mahoney. Eddie Joseph Mahoney. So when you want to start a band and you want to have a catchy kind of name, you can't say Mahoney.
1: You can't say Mahoney.
0: That sounds weird, right?
1: I mean, money sounds much
0: money
1: more.
0: Money sounds cool. Yeah. Money sounds cool.
1: But since we're on the topic of money and having the word money being something else, I mean, I was the kid that genuinely believed that money grew on trees because we had something called the money plant.
0: Money plant, yeah.
1: Right? And I was so convinced.
0: Did you pick those leaves and keep it under your pillow or something?
1: No. Never. Because you're supposed to let the money plant grow without any interruption so it can flourish into real money.
0: Right. So this is some feng shui kind of thing, right?
1: Apparently. Okay. But there was no money.
0: No.
1: It was just the plant. I just let the plant grow. But at least, you know, I did no harm.
0: Mind over matter. Yeah. If you do nothing, nothing's going to happen. Nothing's going to come to you. Right? Nobody's going to call you and say, hey, I have $1 million and I want to give it to you, unless it's a Nigerian prince emailing you. Right? And that kind of thing is over. People haven't fallen for it in a long time.
1: Yeah. But even in this day and age, if a Nigerian prince does email you and says...
0: You might want to take him seriously.
1: Yeah, you might. Actually might. At this rate, with our economic crisis, might.
0: The our world, most, the
1: best
0: global...
1: to like strike a deal with him, you know.
0: Yeah.
1: You come here.
0: No, you just tell him, you keep 500,000 and give me a 500,000.
1: And we only do cash deals.
0: Yeah.
1: Only
0: we're not
1: cash.
0: Clicking on any links, no WhatsApp, nothing.
1: No. Gone are the days where we click on things, because now it's come to a point where you don't have to click on anything, especially through WhatsApp, right? We had this whole story we spoke about when it came to iPhones. Mm. I feel for y'all.
0: It's the older versions of the iPhones, not the new ones.
1: Yeah, the older versions. So don't panic, don't freak out, nothing to worry about. It's just that if you have the extremely older versions, then they're susceptible to these attacks.
0: That's right. 9:13, Nilan and Dersha talk about the summertime. It's Jazzy Jeff and Fresh Prince.
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9: 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Big hi and hello going out to our light listeners from across the globe. Heading over to Birmingham in the UK, we've got Devon Vincent, wife Krishal, and the kids tuned in. We've got Trevin Arnoldo, wife Chelsea, and the kids tuned in from Brisbane in Australia. Evelyn Vijayasuriya, big hi to you, to your husband Rick and son Denver listening in from South Africa. Viran Pereira joins us along with wife Lakshi and the kids from Seychelles. Big hi to Chamodili Enage, husband Udara and son Kush tuned in from Switzerland. Thank you so much for joining us on The Morning Brew.
0: The Morning Brew. Shout outs.

0: 26 years ago, it's NSYNC taking off their album No Strings Attached. It's Bye Bye Bye. There's a great backstory to this song.
1: Yeah, yeah.
0: And everyone thought at the time when this song, you know, it makes a reference to a guy who actually says bye or goodbye to his girlfriend, right?
1: Yeah.
0: So, but the real meaning behind the song is actually, this song is dedicated to their manager. His name is Lou Pearlman, right? He's the guy who actually discovered NSYNC. So
1: okay.
0: when these guys were coming up as a band, he's a guy who got them all their gigs. He's
1: okay.
0: the guy who got them the record deals and everything. So
1: okay.
0: he was pretty much in control.
1: Okay.
0: And to a point where he was too much in control.
1: Oh yeah,
0: right?
1: That's like a recurring thing with all these bands in the US.
0: Yeah, at a time when
1: someone's
0: they're desperate.
1: Controlling them.
0: Yeah, so imagine, right? You're starting off as a band and somebody gives you kind of like a lifeline, right? So at the time you think it's nice because you take it because you don't have other opportunities.
1: True.
0: So this guy had the connections. Lou Pearlman had the connections,
1: yeah.
0: right? So for many, many years through the 90s, these guys were under his control.
1: I see.
0: Even in terms of money.
1: Yeah, of course.
0: So they wanted their freedom and they broke free finally. So in January 2000, they released the album No Strings Attached. So the lead single is Bye Bye Bye and they were making an actual reference

0: reference to that breakup between them and their manager.
1: Okay, fine. Wait. Also, Bye Bye Bye is the one that has a music video where they seem like they're puppeteers.
0: That's right. That's
1: that
0: right.
1: Makes
0: that's
1: so
0: a word.
1: Much sense.
0: That's
1: okay. A word. That makes so much sense. Okay.
0: So the album
1: okay.
0: cover also had that. It was called No Strings Attached, but they were a bunch of puppets, right? With strings
1: yep,
0: attached.
1: Yep, yep. I remember that. I remember that. Okay. Unagi moment, like mind blown.
0: But good stuff indeed. They made some crazy music back then, and this used to be one of the most requested songs of the year 2000. Now we're getting back on the Morning Brew, Nilani and Dilsha, Thursday morning, not Friday, almost Friday
1: is there tomorrow, but we are so close, like inches away from Friday. But hey, here's a moment to celebrate, because we are about to announce a winner that's going to walk away with an opportunity to enjoy a dinner buffet or a lunch buffet at Sofia Colombo City Hotel.
0: That's right. It's a great place, awesome place, and the food is just fabulous, and we're giving you that chance to do it. So we asked a question in the morning, and of course it went on until now.
1: Yep.
0: The question was, it's something like this. I add 6 to 11 to get 5, and why is this statement correct? Because we're talking about a clock.
1: A clock. Yep. Like, just think about it.
0: If you add 6 to 11, it's 5 p.m. actually.
1: It is. 6 hours to 11, it's 5 p.m. So, thank you to each and every one of you that sent in the answer. Regardless of it being wrong, right, creative, it doesn't matter. Thank you first and foremost for sending in the answer. Good job for getting it right and falling into the draw. Unfortunately, this makes us really sad. Breaks our heart, to be very honest.
0: Yeah.
1: We can only pick one winner a day. Uh-huh. But don't worry, we've got multiple days coming up.
0: That's right. Lots of stuff to give away from Sofia.
1: Yep, that's true.
0: So the lucky winner for this morning is Roshini. It's Roshini Veerasinghe. Congratulations.
1: Congratulations, Roshini. Good job on getting it right. And looks like luck is definitely on your side today. So we'll get in touch with you, Roshini. Let you know how you can collect all the... basically, we'll give you all the deets.
0: Details, yeah.
1: All the details, we will give it to you.
0: Thank you so much for taking part. We're going to do this again tomorrow.
1: Tomorrow.
0: Right?
1: Mm.
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0: They were the Backstreet Boys of the 80s. It's New Kids on the Block, and tonight, right here on the Morning Brew, it's 9:40 in the morning. Just a few minutes more till we get out of the studio. But of course, we're not celebrating the fact that we're leaving.
1: No, but I'm hurt.
0: You're hurt because I said the Backstreet Boys of the 80s.
1: You called it the Backstreet Boys of the 80s. No. No, no.
0: It's the truth.
1: Okay, fine.
0: It's the truth. I mean, there was New Edition, which was also a huge band, boy band at the time. But of course, the New Kids on the Block, they were also pretty...
1: But it's okay. You called them the Backstreet Boys of the 80s. No, you didn't call the Backstreet Boys the New Kids on the Block of the 90s.
0: Actually, you can.
1: No, we will not trespass to that section. We are prohibited. But to be very honest, this song, doesn't it have like a very Transylvania vampire vibe during the day?
0: A little bit of it.
1: Kind of like, you know, like a
0: it's
1: jolly...
0: It's tonight, after all.
1: Happy-go-lucky, like, vampire going like, I'm going to eat you tonight. Just putting it out there. I'm not sponsored by vampires. Neither am I paid by Backstreet Boys.
0: But of course, there's Meldol. Meldol to the rescue. Dilsha is having a bit of a headache today, but she's taken her Meldol.
1: I mean, like, for my issues, I do need an IV drip of Meldol at this point. But trust me, it does the job. Be it a backache, like any part of your body, if it's hurting, like, you know, when you bend down to pick something up, but you can't make it up because your joints are hurting.
0: Because you're 40 plus.
1: And you can hear the creaking sounds. You need a Meldol. That's a sign you need a Meldol.
0: True that. Yeah. And of course, we talk about great bands all the time, brands, bands all the time.
1: Yeah.
0: And of course, one of them is Swiss Tech, because we're talking about the right price, the fair price.
1: Yes.
0: If you're talking about that, if you're thinking of that as a consumer, because it's your right. And here is a brand that will not let you down, because Fair Price is their middle name.
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0: That's right. 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

0: It's the Counting Crows version of this song, of course, Big Yellow Taxi, featuring Vanessa Carlton back in time. And it's all right here on Light 87.8.
1: That's right. It's the Morning Brew with Nilan and Dilsha. But unfortunately, it's time for us to skedaddle out of here. But we will catch you tomorrow once again on a Friday. And we'll definitely keep the competition going. You'll win big tomorrow. Also, don't worry. And we'll bring a lot more chaos, madness, and mayhem.
0: Thanks for joining us today. And of course, it's always, you know, it's a pleasure. We just love waking up in the morning and being here in the studio. So whatever it is, remember, competitions, all that, we'll be back.
1: Yeah.
0: But we want to remind you, don't forget, Homelands.
1: Oh,
0: Homeland is this magical brand. It's a brand that's brought so much to Sri Lanka. Investors, the reputation that Sri Lanka enjoys today as a hub in this region.
1: Real estate, yeah. Especially.
0: So these guys are contributing to all of these factors.
1: 100% with over 24 mega projects across the island, from lifestyle, resort style, essentially resort style villas, to apartments, to like of like crazy standards. I mean, when you go over to their website, you'll notice how impeccable the attention to detail is, the modernism, all of that technology. Everything has been integrated together to make sure you have a homely kind of home. So with their latest addition to their portfolio, that is Central Park Boulevard, you're in for a big deal. And making those dreams of owning a home come true is a possibility. Give them a call on 0703-888-888 and have that discussion.
0: And a meltdown is something that you must keep with you. It has to be by your side at all times, even in your workplace, even in your car, wherever you go. If you're making a trip over the weekend, remember, Meltol must be in your possession, because it's that relief, the reliable relief partner that you're looking for. It's paracetamol made here in Sri Lanka.
1: 100%. Don't forget, when it comes to roofing solutions, there's only one brand you need, a brand that has been in the industry for 60 years, mastered the entire procedure, and mastered that product so well that almost all houses in Sri Lanka have Rhino roofing, but now they've upgraded it and updated it with water repellent technology. So gone are the days where you're going to have issues caused due to water, because if you have Rhino Premier roofing, your home is well protected.
0: And the power hour of the Morning Brew, that's 7 and 8 in the morning, is made possible by Prospects College of Higher Education. They're also known as PCHE. So that pathway to greatness, if you want to achieve something in terms of your education, here it is. Talk to Prospects College of Higher Education.
1: We've also got Swiss Steak on board, guaranteeing fair price no matter where you go. So no scams, no shams, none of that jazz. Just genuine fair price.
0: Yes, indeed. Thanks for joining us. And of course, by the way, stick around. We've got the best music. No matter what you do today, the radio in the background, it should be 87.8 or 87.6, right?
1: Through and through. Regardless. Anyways, we'll catch you tomorrow on a Friday. Hope you have a wonderful, memorable kind of Thursday. Have a good one.
0: Take care. We're going to leave you with this one. Now, this is Natalie Cole, Back in Time, and These Eyes.

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3: 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Ultra-processed foods, or UPFs, are foods containing ingredients that are significantly modified from their original form. They often contain additives like sugar, highly refined oil, salt, preservatives, artificial sweeteners, colors, and flavors as well. Examples include snack cakes, fast food, frozen meals, packaged cookies, and chips. UPFs are highly palatable, meaning they are easily overeaten and activate reward-related regions in the brain, which can lead to excess calorie consumption and weight gain. Studies show that diets high in ultra-processed food can contribute to obesity, type 2 diabetes, heart disease, and other chronic conditions. HealthWise on Light FM.
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0: For the first time in Sri Lankan football history, win an official 2026 Portugal World Cup jersey personally signed by Cristiano Ronaldo. 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Entries are open till 20th of August. Are you ready for the greatest celebration of Sri Lankan beauty and grace?
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0: See the Big Twin Lady Miss World Sri Lanka 2026, the pageant that propels Sri Lankan beauties to the world stage, showcasing the talent, the beauty and the glamour of our very own queens. 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

828-876, Alan White, The Promise of a New Day. Yes, bringing you that song, Paula Abdul from the 90s, bringing you back all the good memories with that song as well. This is the Light Lounge that you're listening to. David over here. Hiya there. Good afternoon. Welcome to the show and happy Thursday. I know we're only a day away from, you know, the most desirable days that we want to have, which is the weekend. But don't worry, we're going to get this, you know, through with this week together, okay? I'm here with you, going to keep you company, play the music, play the hits that you need to ease out the stress a little bit. So why not go ahead, you know, hit me up, let me know on 0728-878-878 as to how your Thursday is going so far. Yes, that is the number. You can get in touch with me on my WhatsApp line as well. And gotta tell you, if you didn't already catch my name, Davina on the Light Lounge. Yes, we are here, gonna be here, and gonna be playing the hits. So yes, stick along, do not touch that dial, because we got Gareth Gates coming your way with Anyone of Us. 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

98.8, 876, Alan White, Deborah Cox bringing you Just Be Good To Me, taking you back in time with that track. Well, if you be good to her, she's going to be good to you, okay? Trust me, that's how it works, okay? There is the saying that goes, happy wife, happy life, right? I mean, there is a reason for that, okay? People before us, before you, actually went through what you're probably going through, and they know the, you know, remedy to life. Happy wife, happy life. You know, just be nice to her. She's going to be nice to you. It's not even that complicated, okay? Do not complicate things. So, yes, if you're probably struggling and having, you know, relationship issues, yeah, I'm not here to give you advice. But I'm here to, you know, lighten the mood for you. Yeah, that's what I'm going to be doing for you. So, why not go ahead, hit me up, let me know on 0728-878-878. This is Zawina with you on The Light Lounge. And yes, I'm gonna be here with you until you have to say bye bye to work. So talk to me, let me know as to how the Thursday is Thursdaying to you. You know, probably it's nice, probably it's not so nice. Well, if you are taking us with you on the go, definitely a treat, okay? Trust me, because we got the hottest hits. The playlist is amazing. So stick around, do not touch that dial, because we got London Beat coming your way with A Better Love. 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
1: 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When you cook meat, try not to char or burn it. 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

9878876, Alan White, Steve Perry bring you Oh Sherry. Well, if you know a Cheryl or a Sherry or, I don't know, Sharon, yeah, there's a lot of names. Okay, if you have someone like that you would like to dedicate a song out to, well, that's the perfect song. Why not go ahead, WhatsApp, and let me know that you would like to talk to them, or, you know, tell them that you miss them, tell them that you love them, tell them that you're thinking of them. The number to send in your dedications and messages are 0728-878-878. This is Davina with you on the Light Lounge. Yes, the Thursday's edition, we're almost there. We're almost at the weekend. So do not, you know, feel like you're stuck. I'm here with you. I'm gonna take you through the day, help you de-stress a little bit, okay? So stick along, do not go anywhere, because I got some local news for you. So the Sri Lanka Transport Board has actually initiated a bus service from yesterday to actually facilitate the devotees to travel to attend the annual festival of the historic Madu Church in Manna. So in addition, there's a special train service also scheduled from today by the Railway Department, and accordingly, buses commencing from the Nigambo bus stand, you can reserve seats via this number. So yes, note it down, 077-105-6620. Once again, 077-105-6620. And there is also another number, 077-0840-240. Once again, 077-0840-240. I know a lot of people, you know, actually want to go to Madu Church, and, you know, a lot of people, not just, you know, the Catholics, but then also of various religions, you just want to visit there during the festival time. And I'm telling you, it's really beautiful, okay? But then again, travel is quite hectic, so make sure you're getting your seats reserved, because there is also a special train from the Nigambo Railway Station leaving today at 9 p.m. So the feast is actually on the 15th, which is Saturday and not a Sunday. Let me clear that out, okay? It's not on a Sunday, it's on a Saturday, on the 15th of August. So make sure you're, you know, preparing your necessary transport mediums accordingly, okay? It's on a Saturday. I'm repeating it so many times because a lot of people tend to get that wrong. But yes, with that said though, if you want more information, you can actually WhatsApp me and talk to me on 0728-878-878. And you can even Google this. But we're going to be moving on to a little bit of Tina Turner. Two People is what she calls this one. 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
0: For the first time in Sri Lankan football history, win an official 2026 Portugal World Cup jersey personally signed by Cristiano Ronaldo. 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With Ritzbury Rocoa, you can win a signed Lionel Messi Argentina jersey plus 300 other valuable prizes. 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
0: Are you ready for the greatest celebration of Sri Lankan beauty and grace?
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0: See the Big Twin Lady Miss World Sri Lanka 2026, the pageant that propels Sri Lankan beauties to the world stage, showcasing the talent, the beauty and the glamour of our very own queens. See the Big Twin Lady Miss World Sri Lanka 2026.
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0: For the first time in Sri Lankan football history, win an official 2026 Portugal World Cup jersey personally signed by Cristiano Ronaldo. 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With Ritzbury Rocoa, you can win a signed Lionel Messi Argentina jersey plus 300 other valuable prizes. 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Entries are open till 20th of August.
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0: 9878-876. Alan White, Invisible Man by 98 Degrees, taking you back to the times when music was our way to escape away from the stress, right? And even today, it's the same. Don't you think so? So yes, if you were singing along to that song and probably vibing, thinking about the time you first heard it, well, why not go ahead and talk to me on 0728-878-878. This is Avina with you on The Light Lounge. Yes, it is a Thursday. It is the 13th of August. Thursday, the 13th of August. Wow, it's rhyming, isn't it? I just realized. But yes, whatever it is that you're up to at work or probably at a cafe and working, finishing an assignment, heading back from a meeting, heading to a meeting, well, I wish that you take us with you. Because let me tell you this, okay? Let me put it to you simple. We are your de-stress people, okay? And if you're listening in and nodding along agreeing with me, yes, I know you are, well, stick around. And for those of you who tuned in just for the fun facts, here you go. The fun fact for the hour is that a blue flame isn't necessarily hotter simply because it's blue. Okay, let me tell you why I stated this, because a lot of people have this, you know, whole conception in their mind about, you know, a blue flame being hot, like really the hottest part. Well, necessarily, it's not the hottest part. The flame color depends on the chemicals involved and how they're burning. So a common myth is that the blue flame is always the absolute hottest part of any fire, because, you know, universally it is accepted that it's the maximum temperature. While a blue flame indicates complete combustion, okay, and high heat compared to a yellow or orange safety flame, flame color is usually, you know, coming from the compounds, the chemical compounds that is involved in producing the flame, like burning sulfur or, you know, metal salts, or rather, you know, at what temperature the flame is on. Okay, so yeah, so blue flame necessarily doesn't mean it's the hottest. It just could be also, you know, the different chemicals they have in the flame when they're burning it, right? Now makes sense? Yes, I know. I've bust that myth for you, right? I'm so sorry. You were disappointed. But yes, with that said though, with that fun fact, I'll be coming back with more. Stick around. Do not touch that dial because we're heading into the next hour of the show. Your time precisely 3 p.m. Good afternoon, Sri Lanka.
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878-876. Alan Watt, I Love Your Smile by Shanice. Man, oh man, how long has it been, you know, since you heard that song? I know what you're thinking. You're thinking, wait a minute, I know this. And we're probably singing along, right? That's the kind of feeling we want to give you. Yes, you are listening to The Light Lounge. This is Avina with you on a very beautiful and sunny Thursday. Or is it getting gloomy? But yes, we're here, we're together. So do not worry, you can hit me up. Let me know how the day is going about for you. And the number to do so is 0728-878-878. Bringing to you some local news. Several spells of showers may occur today in the western Sabrogamo and northwestern provinces, as well as in the Kandy, Norelia, Gaul and Mathura districts, says the Department of Meteorology. So, showers or thunder showers may occur in several places like the Uva and eastern provinces as well after 2 p.m. So now, since it's 3 o'clock, I hope anybody going out is probably carrying an umbrella with you. I mean, even if you're traveling in your own vehicle, you have to step out at some point. So make sure you're having an umbrella in your vehicle, because I really, really advise you to do so. Because let me tell you this, okay? You don't want to get sick. It's not even a joke, okay? Getting sick in this weather is not something you would want to go through it, because I was sick and I know a couple of people who were sick and it didn't turn out well, okay? And if you are sick right now, make sure you're getting the necessary medications. And also, make sure you're closing your windows at least by 4 p.m. every day, because dengue is still on the rise. We're still getting, you know, notifications on how many patients are being admitted at hospitals as we speak. So yes, please do take necessary precautions that you need to against dengue. You know, use mosquito repellents, wear long clothing, use mosquito nets at night when you're asleep. You know, you can close the windows by early in the evening. Make sure you're toppling over stagnant water in, you know, pots and pans around the houses. Yeah, those are precautions you can take. And if you're feeling sick, please head towards the doctor, okay? Please do so, and inform your friends and family about it as well. Well, we're gonna be moving on to something by Blue.

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8786. Alan White, Janet Jackson, ringing that track. When I Think of You is what she calls it. Well, when you think of someone, okay, at first you might feel butterflies and, you know, all giggly and smiley and all that. But then as you guys have been, you know, probably together or, you know, spend some time with each other, do y'all get irritated over each other? Because I feel like that's a common thing, right? Right? Correct me if I'm wrong, okay? But if you still to this day, you know, smile when their name comes up, or, you know, smile when you see something they like and you reach out to buy it for them and you think, oh, yes, they would really like this, okay? I'm talking about girlfriend, boyfriend, wife, husband, anybody, okay, that you have a special feeling towards, and you can go ahead and dedicate a song to them on 0728-878-878. This is Davina with you on the Light Lounge, the second stretch of the show. Yes, I know, it's a beautiful Thursday, the 13th of August. How are we doing so far? Because I know that a lot of people have plans for, you know, the evening, because we're only a day away from the weekend and we want to take the stress out of it. Whatever it is that you're doing, I hope you're taking us with you on the go by downloading the Light FM app. It's available on the Google Play Store or the Apple App Store, absolutely free for you. 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That's the place to be for all the great music. That's exactly what's coming your way. Rod Stewart, This Old Heart Is Mine. 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
6: 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They're relatively low in nutrients and may harm your health when eaten in excess. Most ultra-processed foods are made from refined carbs, like processed corn, white flour, and added sugars. Studies show that a diet high in refined carbs may be linked to overeating, weight gain, and chronic diseases like type 2 diabetes and heart disease. 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

978-876 Alan White. Well, that was Ricky Martin bringing you Nobody Wants to Be Lonely. Well, first of all, true. Nobody really wants to be lonely. But also, secondly, I would say, as someone who doesn't mind, you know, enjoying my time alone, I don't think alone time means lonely. People get confused a lot by it. But yes, keeping all that philosophy aside, this is The Widow with you on The Light Lounge on Thursday's edition of the show. So how do you do? You can go ahead, text me in, let me know, you know, what you're up to on 0728-878-878. I did bring to you some local news. So Sri Lanka cricket has actually announced a 15-member squad for the Women's T20 Asia Cup 2026. And this will be held in the UAE from August 28th to 13th September. So yes, as always, as expected, our all-rounder Chamari Athapattu will actually be leading the Sri Lankan side, and Harshita will be the vice captain as well. So first of all, good luck to the ladies, because I'm telling you, okay, they got some superpower that I haven't really, you know, seen in women's cricket in a while, and they've been doing really good. So wishing them all the very best, so hoping to, you know, witness the Asia Cup very, very soon on TV. At least, well, not all of us, you know, are able to go to the UAE, right? But we're going to be moving on to more music. James Blunt with 1973. 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
0: For the first time in Sri Lankan football history, win an official 2026 Portugal World Cup jersey personally signed by Cristiano Ronaldo. 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Entries are open till 20th of August. Are you ready for the greatest celebration of Sri Lankan beauty and grace?
2: The Sea of the Victory Lady, Miss World Sri Lanka. 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
0: See the Big Twin Lady Miss World Sri Lanka 2026, the pageant that propels Sri Lankan beauties to the world stage, showcasing the talent, the beauty and the glamour of our very own queens. See the Big Twin Lady Miss World Sri Lanka 2026. 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

1-888-786-8716, Alan White, Eric Carmen bringing you Make Me Lose Control. Taking you back in time with that track. Yes, you are listening to The Light Lounge. This is Zawina with you on the 13th of August. Yes, 13th is actually a really special day for me. And I know a lot of people out there must be celebrating something today. So yes, either happy birthday, congratulations, or all the very best, okay? Take it as you will. You can actually let me know what it is that you're celebrating if you are on WhatsApp 0728-878-878. And for those of you who've been waiting for my fun fact, well, here's the fun fact for the hour. Wait a minute, okay? Wait a minute, you aren't ready for this. So avocados are botanically berries. Yeah. Avocados are botanically berries is because it develops from a single flower ovary and has a fleshy middle and inner layer, okay, and surrounding the seed that has a harder cover. So yes, that's why it's botanically a berry. So technically looking at it, a berry is actually a fleshy fruit coming from one flower with a soft inner wall and has seed inside it. Okay, that's how they define berries. And avocado is technically a berry because it is also a fruit that has a seed inside, which has a, you know, hard layer and has a fruity soft layer surrounding the seed. Yeah, I know, brain boggling, but also at the same time kind of true. It makes sense that way, right? I mean, don't come at me for you not knowing this previously. At least you know it now because of me. We're going to be moving on to more music. Aha, bringing you Take On Me. 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

978-876, Alan White. Well, that was Lionel Richie bringing you Call It Love. Well, if you're the only one that calls it love, that's fine too. If that person doesn't still believe that it's love and you love them with all your heart, well, yes, tell them. Remind them every day. I mean, if you haven't said it to your wife or husband in a while, I think it's a reminder to just say it so as well, right? it doesn't take anything out of you just to probably, you know, tell them that you love them, tell them that you appreciate them, probably make the little snack they like, or, you know, just spend some time with them. And if you want to dedicate a song to them, well, it's the perfect opportunity. Why not go ahead, WhatsApp, and talk to me on 0728-878-878. And yes, this is the final stretch of the Light Lounge. Dovin over here on a Thursday with you, so you can hop on board and let me know what it is that you're going to be up to in the evening. And yes, I did bring some local news for you, which is actually surprising. So a young woman who had actually stolen the ATM cards of a businessman was actually going to be, you know, spending all the money with her partner on their honeymoon. And she was arrested in the Athrugiri area. And I brought this to your attention is because a lot of people, when they're, you know, out and about, you know, you carry your wallet, you carry, you know, your car keys and some important documents. Sometimes in the rush of life, you actually might miss certain things. Okay, let me tell you this. Okay, this has happened to many people. A lot of us traveling, you know, in the public transport, probably taking a tuk or the bus, and you probably might be in a crowded area and you might lose your wallet, or might, you know, not be thinking straight and might, you know, not be paying attention to what's happening around you. So if you've been through this, okay, I know you're being extra cautious, but for people who haven't been through this but might be prone to it, be cautious. Make sure you're checking your bags, make sure you're checking your wallet, make sure you're not carrying anything that you're unable to carry if you're traveling the public transport, especially in the buses in the evening when you're heading home after work. Yes, make sure you're, you know, keeping your things safe, because, okay, a stolen bank card, yes, I know there are ways to block it and all of that stuff, but then your license, your ID, especially your passport for people traveling around, well, yeah. If you've been through that, you know what I'm talking about. But if you haven't been through that, this is to say, I'm trying to warn you, I'm trying to advise you, be careful out there, okay? But we're going to be moving on to Papa Chico by Bonnie M. You're listening to Light 878-876, Alan White.

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98.816 Allen Wide 10cc bringing you a dreadlock holiday, a rock sound shake things up on your playlist. And yes, you are listening to the Light Lounge. This is Domino with you on the show on a Thursday. Howdy do, how are you doing? What are you up to is my real question. Yes, I didn't ask if you had lunch because I'm assuming you did have lunch and now you're having your evening coffee at office. Coffee or tea? Yes, tea is what we usually go for, Sri Lankans, right? I mean, personally, I'd go for coffee, but whatever that you prefer, man. Okay, you can talk to me on 0728-878-878. I came across something interesting that Google has actually unveiled. It's Pixel 11 phones with slimmer cameras and more AI features. And I was like, wait a minute, I should probably talk about this on air. And yes, I do want to talk about it. I mean, you can comment as well. So they have slimmer cameras that includes a more powerful zoom and AI, you know, technology as well, much more features added to it. So they have the Pixel 11, Pixel 11 Pro, Pixel 11 Pro XL, and Pixel 11 Pro Fold. And looking at the price difference, there is a significant difference, but then also at the same time, what is technically different in these phones? Okay, so then I got into it and it says they have live translation for videos, podcasts, and voice messages. And they also have different colors to your favorite contacts. Okay. And there is a different flip to shush, which actually puts the phone on a do not disturb mode. Well, interesting, but then also at the same time, shouldn't phones like originally come with these features? I don't know, man. You can let me know, you know, what your thoughts are on this. You can let me know if you are more of an Android person or an iPhone, iOS person, because I'm not going to tell you what I'm using, but I just want to open a conversation. Okay, hit me up, let me know on 772

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3: 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Sugary drinks like sodas, fruit juices, and sweetened teas are the primary source of added sugar in our diet. Unfortunately, findings from several studies point to sugar-sweetened beverages increasing the risk of heart disease and type 2 diabetes, even in people who are not carrying excess body fat. Sugar-sweetened beverages are also uniquely harmful for children, as they can contribute not only to obesity in children, but also to conditions that usually do not develop until adulthood, like type 2 diabetes, high blood pressure, and non-alcoholic fatty liver disease. Healthier alternatives include water, unsweetened teas, sparkling water, and coffee. HealthWise on Light FM.
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1: 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We all walk the same streets, yet we live in entirely different worlds. 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It's the gathering of a storm.
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0: 786 Alan White acquiring you a turn back time is what they call that one. Well, yes, if you would love to turn back time, this is a very interesting question. Where would you want to go? Who would you want to spend your time with is my question, okay? I mean, if it's an ex, please don't tell me, okay? I don't want to know. But if it's a time, you know, if you want to go back to your childhood, sometimes to your teen, okay, sometimes to a probably a wonderful time with your partner, well, go ahead. Why not talk to me on 0728-878-878. This is Zawina with you on The Light Lounge. So, yes, we only got, you know, a couple of minutes more to go before I have to head out, so why not hit me up, let me know, have a conversation with me. But we did get a couple of messages that came in on the show, and that was from Ranga Srivardhana, who says good afternoon. Well, good afternoon to you as well, and he says have a beautiful day. Well, I hope you have a lovely evening as well, Ranga. We also do have a message coming in from Elvis Colemeyer, who says good afternoon. Well, good evening actually to you. Godfrey Herman sending in a message. Well, good evening to you as well, Godfrey. A message also coming in from Dilshad. Hi out to you, Dilshad. How are you doing? We also did get, and Dilshad actually said your picture looks like AI. First of all, okay, that's what I look like in person, but thank you. You think I'm so polished I look like AI. We also do have Ronald tuning in, who says good afternoon. Well, good afternoon to you as well, Ronald. You too can hop on board, have a little message going on, you know, just a little chat on 0728-878-878. We're going to be moving on to more music after the short commercial break. Your time precisely 4:45 p.m. Good evening.
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9818-876, Alan White. No Mercy bring you More Than a Feeling, taking you back to the 90s with that track. And yes, if you have more than a feeling, you know, probably express it. That's what I will tell you. That's what I've been advising you ever since. I know you, so why not go ahead and set a dedication to do so as well on 0728-878-878. But yes, unfortunately or fortunately, I had to say bye-bye and hand things over to Sanara coming up on the light drive. So yes, you can hit her up. Talk to us to how the Thursday is treating you like. What plans you got for the evening? Probably planning for the weekend. Yes, you can talk to her. And she's going to be here with you till 8 p.m. So enough and more time, I would say. With that said, though, I have to say that I'll be catching you again on Friday's edition of The Light Lounge, making it a Friday. Until then, this is Evna saying adios, amigos. You catch me again tomorrow. Shalakapi.

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What a banger of a track, Billy Ocean, giving us something to get this party started. European Queen, and that's amongst the Caribbean one and the African one. The only thing missing from that list is the Sri Lankan Queen, and that's because you're probably here with me right here on the Light Drive on Light 87.8 and 87.6 Island Wider on Light87.8.com, playing you the music that you know will keep your spirits where it belongs on your commute back home, and coming to you live from the state of the art studios here at the Columbus City Center, playing all of your favorite tunes. So definitely, you know, come join in on the fun, tune in, and make sure that you send me a message on WhatsApp 072-888-7878 or through our social platforms on Facebook and on Instagram. 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And whatever you're working on right now, I'm pretty sure that means you know, you are making those dreams come true, and you're really looking at how that big achievement, you know, will happen. 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

0: 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And we are here to check in with how you're feeling. It's the Thursday's mood check, and you know that weird feeling that Thursdays do tend to give you. We're here to make sure that you can see the finish line, okay? You can see it, and we're here to help you, give you all of that support right here on the Light Drive on Light 87.8. And you can connect with me, let me know what you are celebrating. Maybe this is the week that everything went exactly as you planned. I mean, how incredible is that, right? Maybe you've been busy and you've been distracted, and it's all the right reasons. And we are here to remind you, you don't have to have it figured out as well. I mean, it's fine. We are here to push through and give you that pat in the back. So hop on board, let me know who you're thinking of, and don't pressure yourself a little too much. You know, make sure that you give this stretch of the day to unwind and feel incredible all together. And we're here to make sure we do that. Get the Light 87.8 app on your phone if you haven't already. And we got some lovely people on board. A big hello to the Colmayers, all enjoying the tunes. Good to know that you're having us in the background. And let's not forget, much love to Iranga, as always, bright and early, wishing you a lovely, lovely evening as well. And everyone, the hardworking teams at Empire Ceylon, all having us as well. Got Ian, who is turning 13 tomorrow. Very excited about it. And of course, so much of people around who will be celebrating him as well. So we're excited. We're excited for tomorrow. And of course, quick look at your time right now. It is 5:29. A couple of reminders coming your way, and all your favorite tunes are right here on Light 87.8 and 87.6 Island Vibe.
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0: A signed Lionel Messi Argentina jersey plus 300 other valuable prizes. 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
1: 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This is teledrama like you have never experienced it before. 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We are bringing the scale, the passion, and the magic of the silver screen straight to your living room. 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In an ordinary world where seven of each exists, one extraordinary king stands entirely alone. 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A masterpiece of imagination, a feast of different creative flavors. 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

We've all have known what it does feel like to be a fool for love. 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Here to make you feel all of the love, and that's through the airwaves. And we're really hoping you're you know, in that zone. And of course, here to put you in that mood, and here to make your commute so much more enjoyable on the Light Drive on Light878, reminding you to get the app on your phone. And if you're just driving and thinking about what your next career move is going to look like, I mean, that next big step could change absolutely everything for you. You could be a busy professional, right? Or you could be someone who just graduated thinking about your next step, and it's time to think bigger with ICBT Campus and the Cardiff MBA. 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And so you get to spend, building your business knowledge and developing practical skills and really putting that into practice. And that's really incredible. 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

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You know that feeling when you realize you're not where you used to be? You know, your life looks a little different. I mean, just compare how things were probably 3-4 years ago. Your priorities probably have changed and you've, you know, outgrown a certain version of yourself. So it just really is incredible to move on up. You know, it might seem a little bit dramatic in the song that you were singing your heart out to, but you know, you gotta take your career seriously. You gotta make sure that you expand your world views, and you know, let me know how that is going on for you. And if you are in that season of growth right now, ICBD Campus, they're here to help you power through it, powered by of course the Power Hour. And of course, got to make sure that we say hello to a few lovely people who are sending in love and making sure that, you know, they're here with us all the way through. Everyone at Club DR, hope you're doing well. Got Ronan, Deron, much love to Dane, Ryan, Deborah, all having a lovely time. And let's not forget, much love to Mana Machandra Paula. Good to know you're enjoying as well, especially that track courtesy of Celine Dion. And much love also out to Anu and the Vijay Vandana family, all having us in the background. And you can do the same. 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

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And so it's great to be here with you. And here's a question you probably might never have asked unless you saw it on a post. Why are human fridges being sold in Japan? This is an actual fridge for a human, okay? And it might seem ridiculous, but it actually sounds like a great concept, especially when the heat is going to be unbearable, right? But this might be one of the most Japanese inventions that you could ever hear of. I mean, they're always, you know, onto something. But yeah, Japan especially, they're dealing with some serious intense summer heat, and they're actually selling human-sized fridges. I mean, it looks like an actual fridge. Here's the thing, right? I suppose if you do buy it, you can use it for other, you know, reasons, because why would you just want to buy a human fridge? But it's called a cooling box, and you can maybe store your groceries maybe after the whole heat of season, but yeah, it's a cooling unit. But let me know if you'd ever want to invest in something like that. It's like buying a fridge, and not something you do all the time, you know. But yeah, let me ask my friends as well, who just could not bear it during April. It was pretty bad. But hop on board, connect with me. You know how you can get in touch with me via our social platforms on Facebook and on Instagram. Be a part of the Light family, or send me a message directly on WhatsApp 072-8878-878. Eternal, take it away.

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A variety for you to enjoy with your entire friends, circle, entire family. It is today's best, and you can hop on board, connect with me. I am Sonara on your Thursday commute back home, wherever you're tuned in from. And it's the time of day you got to focus only on you. Be a little bit selfish. Hey, that's okay. You've been doing all the work, but you know, it's always so incredible because people from all around the world have different experiences in Sri Lanka, and they really, really find it precious, you know, the time spent here. And it makes sense. I guess for the longest time we didn't see it being here, but we now get to see through their lens as well, thanks to social media. And it's just very, very fun because we have the hospitality, we have everything, and of course in terms of the beauty, right? But imagine a wild elephant being your hotel guest at the lobby, right? This is very apparent, and this is very normal in certain, you know, places that you know, hotels are located in Sri Lanka, where certain, you know, visitors just come in. And if you're wondering if this is safe or not, well, they're very friendly elephants in most parts, but I just saw a video of how this wild elephant just came around, said hello, right? And yeah, but this is also very funny to me because there's a friend that I know who's very scared of elephants, and if this was her, she just would leave in that moment, never look back, forget about her luggage, and just not ever want to be there. But let me know if you've ever experienced this, if you've ever seen this. But it's just very, jokes aside, encounters like this are also a reminder of how close wildlife and human spaces can be in Sri Lanka. We're very close-knitted, and we have to make sure that we also protect their habitats as much as we do with ours, right? So we have to make sure we coexist in peace. And yeah, let me know if you do find yourself in a situation like this. Definitely admire from a safe distance and leave professionals to handle it. But what an unforgettable moment altogether. Here to make sure that we give you everything you need to make your commute so much more enjoyable, playing the music that you love, that you adore, right here on Light 878.

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3: 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Reduced belly fat may lead to major improvements in your metabolic health. According to physicians, we should strive for at least 150 minutes of moderate intensity activity each week. 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

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Coming to you live from our state-of-the-art studios here at the P1 in the Columbus City Center. And of course, we got everything you need, you know, maybe not a flock of seagulls, but maybe definitely what you need to keep your spirits so sky high. And hop on board, connect with me, let me know who you're thinking of. We got some lovely people on board as always. The Sunak is all sending in their love. Let's not forget, much love to Azun Hanif all the way from the Central Hills. We also got much love out to Judy. Hey, thank you so much for that lovely comment. And you can do the same. Find me on Facebook and on Instagram. Be a part of the Life family. If you're not already following us, make sure you do. You don't want to miss out on the fun, okay? Got exciting things happening all the time, and we're here to keep you posted with the latest all the time. And if you want to, you know, crank up the volume, sing your heart out at your convenience, get the Light 87.8 app. So it is super, super easy, and we're always there with you, close to your heart. 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Tina Turner, take it away.

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It is the Light Drive, making your commute so much more enjoyable, playing you all your favorite tunes. And if you want to sing your worries away, this is the perfect moment to do that. If you want to just, you know, sing it out loud and feel all kinds of emotions, it definitely is the perfect lineup as well. Got Britney Spears coming your way, Fiji's, and you can hop on board, connect with me, and let me know who you're thinking of, who you want to say I love you to. I mean, listen, make them feel weird, and that's okay, whether it's your best friend or someone you really, really care about. And also, you know, speaking of people that you care about, this is something that you might want to tell those people who are looking for cheap tour packages. I mean, it's always very compelling to just click when you see these, right? I mean, there's all kinds of packages to different countries, but especially Thailand tour packages. So this is a real life story that might help you if you are also, you know, thinking of traveling to Thailand anytime soon. There were three Indians who obviously saw this package. It was really a great deal. But yeah, that was a kidnapping scam, and they were allegedly kidnapped by this gang in Thailand. And I was thinking to myself, like, if you're going to hold, people then and get ransom from their families in India, which is what happened, you might as well, I mean, you can't really expect that from someone who wanted to go on a cheap tour package, right? But this is crazy stuff. We're living in a crazy time. But just keep those, keep that in mind and share it with people that you love as well, because fake tour packages, these scams are real. So definitely something that you definitely want to avoid. So keeping you posted with the latest, let me know how you are feeling today. Connect with me 072-8878-878 on the numbers.

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Got a simple thank you, a song that you got to crank up the volume and, you know, think about three things that happened today that you're grateful for. And if you thought that, hey, there's no way I am having a terrible day, a terrible week, well, you gotta look harder, because you'll find that there's always something to be grateful for. So definitely a practice, an activity you gotta do, maybe even with your kids. But hop on board, connect with me. I am Sinara on the Light Drive. 072-8878-878 are the numbers. I do have a song courtesy of Shaggy coming our way, a song going out to Anna, who's on board having a lovely time from what I'm hearing. And we also got much love going out to RJ, and let's not forget Adrian Valentine as well. You can do the same. Keep those messages rolling in on the numbers. 072, you know the numbers, I don't have to repeat that. But also find us on Facebook and on Instagram. You'll see my show posts.

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This is the Light Drive, and here to make sure you're feeling way lighter than we found you. If you've been feeling a little heavy, hey, you gotta do a bit of a check with yourself, and it's a final stretch of the day. Got to really leave all that behind. Maybe think about it tomorrow. We're almost done with the week as well. Now here's a little Sri Lankan connection that's been making headlines, which I did not know of. I mean, we know Vijay from Hollywood, the actor who, you know, is in a lot of Tamil movies, and his son, he is, you know, he's mentioned that his mother is originally from Jaffna, and that, you know, they are actually looking to see how they can incorporate, you know, and bring in that, you know, industry into Sri Lanka as well, and actually thinking of a filming location for that project. And this is really fun, because I feel like we just have such humongous potential to be featured in all these international movies. And yeah, he says he hopes to really capture our beautiful wildlife, you know, the architecture, the mountains, the beaches, everything in between. And honestly, it's just incredible stuff, bringing a little bit of Sri Lankan roots back to the big screen. And it's truly great stuff. But let me know what your thoughts out on it if you happen to be a Tamil movie fan. I can't remember the last time I watched one, but I know there's a few couple of recommendations from my friends. But hop on board, connect with me, let me know how you are feeling today. Here to motivate you through, and also talk about those incredible achievements that you have. So don't be shy, share them with me. 072-878-8878.

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And if you have not been feeling it, maybe you got to really focus on how you can incorporate it into your routine. Maybe adding more sleep, maybe, cutting down a few of those, sweet treats, whatever it is. Make sure that you show some love in small ways and in big ways, okay? If you've been just not giving yourself any kind of reward, maybe this is the moment that you do, maybe go and have that cupcake. Hop on board, let me know how you are feeling today, where you are headed, and what your plans are looking like, and make sure that you leave the final stretch of your day to not worry about the emails on your inbox, okay? That's what we're here to do, take control and make you feel grand inside it. But that's a 24-hour operation. Let me know how you are feeling. Connect with me, 072-888-8878 are the numbers you're at right now. It's 741 Madonna. Take it away.

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Tell me where it hurts. One of those songs that really does speak to you, especially if you're in that zone, if you're feeling all kinds of things. I mean, hey, that can be nostalgia. That can be, all, you know, that moment in time I'm pretty sure you went back to and brought back a lot of stirred emotions. But we're here to make sure that we assist you with all of that. Got a lineup you can't resist, but sing along to and groove along to. And it's time for me to say my bye-byes on the Thursday's edition of The Light Drive. And we did play a track courtesy of MJ, Heal the World. I still remember singing this when I was probably 11 at school, and song that will never, you know, really age. It will always be timeless and forever a song that will be in our hearts. You know, that was one of MJ's gifts to the world, talking about, you know, peace in the world that he really wants to see. But honestly, we still miss him, and a person we still continue to celebrate through his music. And a song going out especially to Yanusha. Good to know you're on board, Faris. And we also got Adela, Faria, Maria, and also the rest of the sitting around the family, all having us in the background. Good to know you're having yourself a lovely time. And as always, thank you so much for joining in with me. Until I catch you tomorrow, same time, same frequencies, take good care of yourself. Leaving you with a special number by James Ingram right here on Light 878.

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0: See the Big Twin Lady Miss World Sri Lanka 2026, the pageant that propels Sri Lankan beauties to the world stage, showcasing the talent, the beauty and the glamour of our very own queens. See the Big Twin Lady Miss World Sri Lanka 2026.
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2: This is what one of the students currently studying in Thailand has to say.
3: Hi, my name is John. I'm currently pursuing my business management degree in Thailand. This is literally the best decision I've made. That's because Thailand has some of the best universities in the world where you can choose from a wide range of degree programs to suit your future plans. And it's super affordable. And you're always just a few miles away from amazing tourist attractions. Which is amazing. Coming to Thailand for my higher studies was a piece of cake thanks to global university partners, from choosing a university to processing documents. 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
2: 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See the Big Twin Lady Miss World Sri Lanka 2026.
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